0: Patrick, welcome. This is Delilah. What can I do for you?
1: I've actually been trying to call in for a long time now, and I finally got in. There was this girl that I met 2 years ago, and in that time, she's still the only girl that I would keep my hand on my phone for 3 hours in order to try and get through to your radio show.
0: Yep, that you're sprung.
1: Well, she tells me that she listens to you every night, and...
0: Do you listen to me every night is the question, Patrick.
1: Do I? Well,
0: no, not really. But for her, I will.
1: Well, I wanted to see what all the rave reviews was about.
0: How am I doing so far?
1: You're doing great. I'm just lucky enough to have gotten through.
0: And what's her name?
1: Her name is Rachel.
0: So Rachel sends you over the moon.
1: She has.
0: You are bit by the love bug.
1: I think that somewhere she has a list of 100 things that she wants to do before she dies. And even if this isn't one of them, I know she'll appreciate it.
0: What if the next, you know, list on her 100 things that she wants to do is like climb in an active volcano? Are you going to go for that?
1: No, I wouldn't go for that.
0: Swim with sharks?
1: Well,

0: Tonight's letter comes from Shane. He says, my name is Shane and I have a family that I would give my life for. My wife and I have been married almost 10 years. We have a 6-year-old daughter and a 14-year-old son from my first marriage. That marriage ended when my first wife died unexpectedly. My dilemma is now with my son and my wife. They're always fighting and it's ripping this family apart. When we first married, they got along great. But then my daughter was born, and slowly they began to grow apart. And to tell the truth, my wife plays the part of the wicked stepmom to a T. Now that he's a teen and crazy anyhow, they're always at one another's throats. It's so bad that the police have been called. My son wants to move out. I love my family, my whole family, but I don't know what to do. I grew up in a dysfunctional home, and I hated it. I don't want that for my children. Please help. I don't know where to turn. From a confused dad named Shane. Shane, I will have my words for you coming up next. You're listening to Delilah.
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Tonight's Delilah's Dilemma is from a dad named Shane, whose first wife passed away. He was a single dad with a son, remarried, and has a daughter with his now wife. And the wife and the son are at odds with one another. Shane, there's a very telling line in your letter to me, and that is that my wife plays the part of the wicked stepmom to a T. And I'm a little confused. Are you saying that she really is the wicked stepmom to your son, or that he's casting her and seeing her in that role, but she's not really? If she is being unkind, unloving, unsupportive to your son, it's your responsibility to protect your child. No one deserves to be emotionally or mentally or physically abused. And if she really is being the wicked stepmom, you have to intervene and protect your child. And then you go on to say, and now that he's a teen and crazy anyhow, they're at one another's throats. My best advice, Shane, would be to get your family to a good family counselor ASAP. Your son is probably grieving the loss of his mom and feeling displaced by his little sister. And if your now wife is being unloving to him, you need help. Get a family counselor. Get help. And be there for your son. You have to be there for your son. You're the only advocate he has. And it's your God-given responsibility to make sure that he is protected and feels loved.

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0: friend. How is your night going? Are you having a good night? A restful night? A peaceful night? Maybe you're already exhausted and the school year has just started and you're thinking, all the soccer games I've got to get the kids to and the practices, all of the fundraisers we've got going on, all the things that we've got to do. I'm already exhausted and I haven't even started the laundry tonight. That's okay. Me neither. But I will be with you all night long. I will keep you company. I will help you as you help the kids get their homework done and get ready for bed. So come in, come in, come in, and make yourself at home. 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

0: My name is Chris. Boy, I've been trying to get a hold of you, my lady. You know, we listen to your music, me and my husband, every night.
1: Well, thank you. What's your husband's name?
0: My husband's name is Don.
1: And what song, Chris, can I play for you and your hubby tonight?
0: Well, I got hurt about 7 years ago, and he's just wonderful. I don't know how I manage it without him. And, you know, especially last week is our anniversary. I could not get through to you. I was trying, and my husband told me, he said, why write her a letter? And so I tried tonight because he's working tonight, and he's listening your music usually when he's driving at night. And so maybe you can play us a song.
1: And he's working tonight, so it's just you and me together on the radio.
0: Yes, Mom, and you're so wonderful, and God bless you.
1: So when he comes home, will you be sound asleep, or are you going to wait up for him?
0: I wait up for him anyway, but he will hear you because he's on the road listening to your music.
1: Well, when he gets home tonight, you have a nice slow dance with him, and I'll play a song for you.
0: Thank you, Delilah, and God bless you and your family.
1: Thank you, honey.
0: Thank you. Bye-bye.
1: Bye-bye.

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1: What in the world is going on in your world tonight? Are you with your family? Your friends? Are you doing well in school? Are you helping the kids with their homework? Are you in love? We're here to talk about what in the world is going on in your world all night long.

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0: tonight?
1: I'm good. 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
0: And why are you missing your honey?
1: He's gone for a couple months on work, and I know he listens to you every night, so I figured I'd call.
0: Well, I'm glad that you called. I'm sorry you're missing him. What can I play to help your heart through the night?
1: I don't know. You pick a song. I just want him to know that I love him and that I'm thinking of him.
0: And what is his name?
1: His name is Charles.
0: I'll listen to you. Even when you say it, you sound so in love.
1: I am.
0: You sound so in love. I will play a sweet song for you. You have a great night.
1: Thank you. You too.

0: So let me ask you this. Who are you thinking about tonight? Who is on your heart? Do you have someone in your life who amazes you with their love and devotion, with their commitment to you or to your family or to someone you love? Maybe somebody who has become your own personal hero. You know, there are a handful of people in my life who, because they're in my life, I'm a better person. They inspire me, they encourage me, they set a standard for me, a standard of being better, of caring deeper, of being more emotionally available. I hope you have somebody like that in your life, somebody who, by being in your life, encourages you to be a much better human being. And I hope you are that kind of person to others. You are listening to Delilah.
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0: is this?
1: Hi, Delilah. This is Delphia.
0: Delphia, what can I do for you?
1: I would like to make a dedication to my fiancé, Bobby.
0: And what do you want to tell him?
1: I just want to tell him that he is truly a miracle to me. I am 45, never been married, truly thought that love had passed me by, and he is my ideal dream come true, everything I've ever wanted in my lifetime in a man, and I truly believe he was definitely heaven sent.
0: So where did you meet? You're 45. Were you looking to fall in love, or did you just sort of figured out I'm going to be single forever?
1: Well, I sort of thought I would be single forever, but my childhood dream was to always be a bride, and I actually met him through a letter.
0: Through a letter where? What?
1: A friend of mine had a another friend who was looking for a pen pal, and we started writing back and forth, and we just fell in love. And he's such a wonderful person. He's concerned about my feelings. We have great communication, and to get communication from a man, that's really something. He cares about me. He cares about how I feel, what I think.
0: And was he looking for love, or did this just sort of happen to him as well?
1: It actually happened to him as well.
0: And are we talking forever yet, Delphia?
1: Forever and ever, till death do we part.
0: Let me find a song for you.
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0: comes home at night, you're listening to me now, but as soon as you get home, you turn on the TV and you tune out the world, or maybe you jump on the computer and you start playing games or talking on Facebook or whatever, and you tune the world out. 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

0: Hi, Paula. This is Delilah. What can I do for you?
1: Hi, Delilah. I have some very special women in my life, my aunt, my mother, my grandmother, and I'd like for you to play a song for them. I'm thinking about them tonight, and I'm missing them. I had always lived fairly close to them, close to the same town as my mother and my grandmother, and I got married for the first time last year at age 38 and moved away from my family for the first time, and I'd always been so close to those three, and now I live a state away, and I don't get to see them as much as I used to, but we try to take a trip once a year together and still do special things. We're on the phone a lot.

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1: I will play that song for you.
0: Great. I appreciate it so much.
1: You have a good night, honey.
0: Thank you. You too.

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1: Don't know what I'd do without them. They're awesome.
0: With Murphy, Sam, and Jody.
2: WJKK, Vicksburg, Jackson. 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

0: Hi, good evening. Welcome to the Delilah Show. Who is this?
1: This is Todd Greenstreet. How are you?
0: Hi, Todd Greenstreet. I'm good. How are you?
1: Awesome. I'm doing great. I actually wanted to make a dedication, if that would be fine.
0: That would be fine. That's what I do all night long here.
1: I wanted to make a dedication to my fiance, Sarah, for two reasons. First reason is because she's so great with my daughter, and my daughter loves her. And if my daughter doesn't say it enough, Sarah, she loves you.
0: So is Sarah your daughter's mother or stepmom?
1: She's actually my daughter's stepmother, because my daughter's mom kind of like left my daughter behind, and you know, Sarah was always there to like help me out with her, and you know what I mean. Just
0: how old's your daughter?
1: She's 3. Her name's Alexia.
0: Isn't that nice how God just filled in that gap there for you?
1: Oh, that's awesome. You know, how, because I thought I was going to be all by myself, but you know, God blessed me. And it's kind of crazy because I just started going to church, and like, you know, God brought this beautiful woman into my life who was great to my daughter, and I just want to thank her millions, you know.

I heard a proverb one time that says, vision without action is a daydream. Action without vision is a nightmare. Isn't that true? Vision without action is a daydream. How many people do I know that come up with great schemes, great plans, wonderful fantasies, even inventions, and they do nothing about it? They don't have the motivation or the energy or the desire to carry it through. They're content to just daydream. Sometimes daydreaming is fun. I like looking for shapes in the clouds. I like taking it easy for a little while, but I want to get things done. I want to see the world be a better place for my children and those that I love. And action without vision is a nightmare. If you rush into something without taking time to think it out, to plan it out, and to know where you're going, you're going to end up with a mess. Just some

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0: Terry, what can I do for you?
1: I was wondering if you could possibly do a dedication for me tonight. Would it be possible?
0: Sure. Who are you thinking of?
1: Kim.
0: And what do you want to tell Kim?
1: That I still love her. I haven't stopped loving her. And I'm hoping that we can reignite what we once had.
0: What did you once have?
1: Something special between the two of us.
0: Like?
1: Like,
0: come on, you called me, so I get to, you know, pry into your business.
1: Okay, like a romance.
0: Like a romance, like you want to reconnect with her.
1: Yes.
0: Like you want things to work out.
1: Yes, exactly.
0: Okay, I'll play that for you.
1: Great, thank you very much, Delilah.
0: You have a good night.
1: You too, bye.

0: I got a quote from a listener last night that just blew me away, and I thought this was so appropriate and so right on time for so many people I know. And they said, do not make someone a priority in your life who makes you an option. Think about that for a minute. Don't make someone a priority in your life when to them, you're only an option. If you are pining after someone, chasing after somebody, doing everything in your power to fix somebody, help somebody, bless somebody, love somebody, be there for somebody, call somebody, text somebody, and they're not responding with the same sort of enthusiasm, but you're an option to them, and when they've got better options, they go do things with other people, stop. Don't make somebody a priority when they make you an option. Think about that tonight. You're listening to Delilah.
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1: Well, I'm glad that we can hang out together. Kind of like girlfriends chatting on the phone.
0: Exactly.
1: Well, now that we're here together tonight, what can I do for you?
0: Well, I was hoping you could play a song for me and my fiance.
1: I can, if you tell me a little bit about your honey.
0: Well, his name is Anthony. I actually met him on my birthday where we went to college, so it was kind of special.
1: So he was your birthday present?
0: You could say that.
1: And how many birthdays ago was this?
0: Three.
1: Uh-huh. So he's been more than one birthday present?
0: Yeah.
1: What do you want to tell him tonight?
0: I just want him to know that I care about him more than anybody in the whole world, and that I'm looking forward to our wedding next year.
1: I'll play a good song for you.
0: Thank you.
1: You have a good night.

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1: WJKK, Vicksburg, Jackson. I don't know about you, but I love autumn. I love fall. I love drinking hot tea. I love hot apple cider. I love hot cocoa. I love pumpkins. I love wearing my leather boots. I love wearing my favorite scarves. This is where cozy begins. Thank you for being here with us.
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0: Hi, Brianna. Thank you for your patience. I'm glad you pulled over so we can talk. Who's on your heart tonight?
1: My husband.
0: What's his name?
1: His name is Patrick.
0: All right. And what can I do? How can I make your night a little more special?
1: I would love it if you would dedicate a song for him. He's amazing. He's a sweetheart. And we've been married for about a month and a half now. We eloped. And we've known each other for a year. He is the best man a girl could ask for. I love him so much.
0: Did your family know you were eloping, or was this a big secret?
1: Yeah, they knew. He asked my father's permission.
0: So you just decided, we're not going to wait, we're not going to spend all that money, we're not going to have the big event, we just want to be together forever.
1: Exactly.
0: My granddaughter and her husband have been together since they were teenagers, like 13, 14 years old. And earlier this year, they did that. I saw pictures on Facebook, and they're like, surprise! We didn't want the big wedding. We didn't want the big party. We just wanted to be together forever. And I'm like, oh, that is so sweet.
1: Yeah, he didn't want to pick a date. So he said, one day, do you want to just go get married this week? And I'm like, sure.
0: And here you are calling to play a song for the sweet man.
1: Yeah, he's the best. He's my favorite person in the world.
0: Is there a song that's your song, or you want me to pick one?
1: I think it would be nice if you picked a song for us.
0: Okay, let me see. How old are you?
1: We're 19.
0: Oh, so you're very young, starting this life out together.
1: Exactly.
0: All right, you're going to have a lot of challenges. You know that, right?
1: Yeah.
0: But love and your faith in each other is going to see you through.
1: Yeah, exactly.
0: All right, I will find a sweet song for you. Good luck, honey.
1: Thank you so much.

0: next letter comes from Shane. He says, my name is Shane and I have a family that I would give my life for. My wife and I have been married almost 10 years. We have a 6-year-old daughter and a 14-year-old son from my first marriage. That marriage ended when my first wife died unexpectedly. My dilemma is now with my son and my wife. They're always fighting and it's ripping this family apart. When we first married, they got along great. But then my daughter was born, and slowly they began to grow apart. And to tell the truth, my wife plays the part of the wicked stepmom to a T. Now that he's a teen and crazy anyhow, they're always at one another's throats. It's so bad that the police have been called. My son wants to move out. I love my family, my whole family, but I don't know what to do. I grew up in a dysfunctional home and I hated it. I don't want that for my children. Please help. I don't know where to turn. From a confused dad named Shane. Shane, I will have my words for you coming up next. You're listening to Delilah.
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Tonight's Delilah's Dilemma is from a dad named Shane, whose first wife passed away. He was a single dad with a son, remarried, and has a daughter with his now wife. And the wife and the son are at odds with one another. Shane, there's a very telling line in your letter to me, and that is that my wife plays the part of the wicked stepmom to a T. And I'm a little confused. Are you saying that she really is the wicked stepmom to your son, or that he's casting her and seeing her in that role, but she's not really? If she is being unkind, unloving, unsupportive to your son, it's your responsibility to protect your child. No one deserves to be emotionally or mentally or physically

abused. And if she really is being the wicked stepmom, you have to intervene and protect your child. And then you go on to say, and now that he's a teen and crazy anyhow, they're at one another's throats. My best advice, Shane, would be to get your family to a good family counselor ASAP. Your son is probably grieving the loss of his mom and feeling displaced by his little sister. And if your now wife is being unloving to him, you need help. Get a family counselor. Get help and be there for your son. You have to be there for your son. You're the only advocate he has. And it's your God-given responsibility to make sure that he is protected and feels loved.

So what in the world is going on in your world? Are you excited about the possibilities of the future? Or are the struggles of the present weighing you down? Are you making good decisions, wise decisions, or are you reacting in anger? That really is the definition or the defining moment when you stop being a spoiled brat and a child and you become a mature adult, when you don't react in anger, but act out of love and out of wisdom and out of what is best for you. When you stop reacting in anger,

0: when situations get your goat and you're so mad, you hit send before you think it through, or you blow up at somebody, or you make a really stupid decision. I talked to a young man earlier today who got mad at his mom and was ready to leave home and live on the streets. He was so mad. And I'm like, come on. Is that wisdom? It's not wisdom. If you are like me and you react in anger, stop. Take a deep breath. Count to 10. Count to 100. Count to 1,000. Talk to my friend KTK. He'll help you not react in anger, but to use mature wisdom. We'll be back to help you calm down tonight if you're upset. You're listening to Delilah.
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6: There's

0: good evening. Welcome to the Delilah Show. Who is this?
1: Robbie.
0: Hi, Robbie. Who's on your heart tonight? Who are you, I like to say, falling in love under the falling leaves? Who are you falling in love with?
1: Her name is Tegan.
0: Tegan, sweetheart, Tegan, girlfriend, Tegan, fiance, Tegan, wife. Where are we at in the spectrum?
1: Tegan, girlfriend.
0: Girlfriend at this point.
1: At this point, for right now, yes.
0: Does Tegan have the qualities, the heart, the soul that you would want in a forever love?
1: Yeah, she does. I mean, she's really sweet. We get along, you know, share the same sense of humor, share a lot of same interests.
0: I just said that because you're grinning from ear to ear. You know that.
1: Guilty.
0: Guilty. All right. Let me find a perfect song for you and Tegan. Thank you for calling.
1: Thank you.
0: Have a great night, honey.
1: You too.

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1: Don't know what I'd do without them. They're awesome.
0: With Murphy, Sam, and Jody.
2: WJKK, Vicksburg, Jackson. I'm here to keep the mood light for you tonight. Low key. You've got so much to think about through the course of the day. So many errands to run and things to do that you're busy, busy, busy. You feel like you're burning the candle at both ends. I'm here to remind you to slow down and love someone.
0: Delilah. 80s, 90s, 2K, and today.

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0: Thank you for calling. This is Delilah. What can I do for you?
1: Delilah, I would like to dedicate a song to my sister. We're really close. We're twins. And the past couple weeks, we've really been arguing a lot. And I just would like to tell her how much I love her and how much I do appreciate and miss her.
0: Now, why are you arguing as a grown woman with your sister?
1: I know that's funny, but a lot of it's got to do with, you know, kids, the grown kids really get back and forth at each other, and it gets the sisters into it.
0: And how old are you?
1: I am 30 years old.
0: Old enough to know better.
1: Yes, ma'am.
0: At 14 or 15, yeah, maybe that's understandable.
1: Yes.
0: Not as an adult.
1: Nope, and we've never really done it, you know, and we've always been really close, and I've moved
0: away. Stop fussing. Yes. Blessed are the peacemakers, not blessed are the troublemakers.
1: You're right.
0: And when somebody starts trouble between you and your sister, if it's your kids or her kids or mom or neighbors or whoever, just put up your hand and say, talk to the hand, because the face ain't listening. I don't want to hear nonsense. My sister doesn't want to hear nonsense.
1: No, because we have been through so much with each other. She's been there for me, and I have been there for her.
0: Then stop this foolishness.
1: Thank you, Delilah, and I want to tell her I love her.
0: I will pass that along, sweetie. God bless you.
1: Thank you, Delilah.

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1: What's the word I'm looking for?
2: Busy.
1: Egg. 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
1: Exhausting.
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0: Every night I invite you to slow down and love someone. And you probably think, or you may think, that's a silly little trite thing that I say. It's not. It's been my life philosophy since I was very young. I believe it with every fiber of my being that God put us here to love one another, that our joy might be full if you reach out in love to others, if you share your love. And I'm not talking romantic, huggy, kissy kind of love. That kind of love is great if you happen to have it in your life, but that's not what I'm talking about. I'm talking about love for mankind. I'm talking about taking a stand for things that are right, going the extra mile, speaking up for those who are less fortunate, being intolerant of cruelty or prejudice, racism. I'm talking about making the world a better place for our children, picking up after yourself, recognizing that there's a whole lot of wrongs that need to be righted, and you could be the one to start in your neighborhood. Clean up a field that's littered. Plant a flower. Put flower boxes in front of your own house. Read to a child. Volunteer at a school. Give blood. Give money. Pray for others. Reach out to the shut-ins. Visit a nursing home. There's so many little things that you can do to make a difference in the lives of others. If you're feeling lonely tonight, if you're feeling abandoned, get out of your head and reach out to others. Something to think about as we slip through this night together. You're listening to Delilah.
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1: Yes.
0: How are you tonight?
1: I'm doing good.
0: What can I do to make your night a little more special?
1: Well, I'd like to have a song played for my son and daughter. I'm stationed at Fort Polk, Louisiana, and I missed my daughter's birthday already, and today was my son's birthday, and I missed that also.
0: So Dad's serving in the service, away from family, away from kids.
1: Yes.
0: And your heart's breaking.
1: Yes.
0: What song did you want to hear tonight?
1: Everything I do for you.
0: Well, I know you're missing them, but thank you for the sacrifices you make and all of our military personnel makes.
1: Thank you.
0: You have a good night.
1: You too.

0: It is just about time for me to disappear out of here and take off into the darkness. Thank you. Thank you, thank you, thank you for being here with us tonight and sharing your stories. I hope that this show brought you a note of peace, a note of hope. You're listening to Delilah.
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0: Hi, my name is Annika, and I'm calling with my friend Phoebe.
1: Hi, welcome aboard. What can I do for you?
0: We were hoping if you could play a song for our friend Maren. We're all international students, and Maren is going back home to Germany. And we miss her so much because she's been an awesome friend for all of us. And so we're really sad.
1: Do you have a song for your friend, or you want me to find one?
0: We were hoping if you could find a perfect song that could give her lots of joy when she's back in Germany, and she wouldn't miss us too much, but, you know, miss us a little bit.
1: I'll find the perfect song to bring lots of joy and to help you feel close at your heart, even though you're going to be apart.
0: Thank you very much.

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1: You have 4 weeks to get your Halloween costume together. Moms know you start early because if you're putting costumes together for this one and that one, and this one changes their mind and you need just that one little thing, it's a lot to think about on top of life, your job, their school, all of it.
0: Yes.
1: So I wanted to just let you guys know what apparently will be the top trending pop culture costumes of the year. Things that you will see, you know, at your door for trick-or-treat night. You know, or if you want to be like timely and be pop culture-y. So it's not just that Taylor Swift is super popular right now. The Kansas City Chief thing. There's a million different Taylors you could do from a million different videos. But they say that groups of fans are thinking about going as Taylor when she was at the Knicks playoff at the championship NBA finals. Yeah. When she was wearing, and she and her whole crew were wearing the blue shirt and the Knicks colors that said Stevie Nicks,
2: yeah.
1: K-N-I.
2: Yeah,
0: right.
1: I mean, you could just go as one like night that she did something. Or you could go as all the Taylors from the different outfits
2: different
1: she wears to the games. You know, because there's always a lot about what she wears. Also, one of the biggest sleeper hit movies of the year is Obsession.
3: I wish Nikki Freeman loved me more than anyone in the entire world.
1: So Nikki from Obsession, you're going to see a lot of those girls. And I think that's funny. If you haven't seen the movie yet, check it out. It's a fun, very popular pop culture costume.

0: costume this year. Another one is being an operative from the movie Backrooms.
1: All these rooms, this place built them.
0: This is scary. Did you guys see it?
2: No.
3: Not yet.
0: You'd be wearing a hazmat suit if you've ever wanted to wear one of those.
3: Oh, cool.
0: You could. You could. It's a scary concept of all these rooms behind this wall that this guy finds where he works, and then they just build upon themselves, and it's a very scary, eerie thing.
2: Yeah.
0: Right? Like, and you're stuck there, basically. Watch the trailer if you think you can handle it. Fun pop culture, Harry Styles, especially the Dance No More video. I can't wait to see some of these.
3: You gotta have
0: Murphy,
3: the shorts.
0: He's wearing red gym shorts. Mm-hmm. A hoodie. It's like a blue hoodie, but he starts in a jacket, like a gym coach would be if the gym coach was also the principal.
2: Yeah.
0: You know, he starts in a jacket. There's a tie, too. It's unmistakable, and it's pretty easy.
3: Yeah, and the shorts are short.
0: They're pretty short. Yeah. Harry can wear them. Not everyone can. And then there will be, hopefully, a lot of dollies.
2: Sweet. There sure will.
0: Some pop culture, costume ideas, and things that you probably will see this year.
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1: Morning pick-me-up time. Let's do it.
2: We have the wildest adoption story. You may have seen this one in your feeds over the weekend. It's about a St. Louis man who was adopted as an infant, and he just found out, he's almost 60 years old now.
1: Yes.
2: Just found out that his biological father is Michael McDonald. Okay.
0: What, for real?
2: Yes.
1: I saw the headline. How did this happen?
2: All right, his name is Michael Gasling. Michael as well.
1: Michael.
2: Huh?
1: Yeah.
2: Apparently, Michael McDonald and his mom were both 14 when they had him.
0: Oh, wow.
1: Whoa.
2: Yeah, so they gave him up instantly for adoption. Mm-hmm. Family got him. He's been raised by that mom and dad, and he's like...
1: And did he know his whole life that he was adopted?
2: He knew he was adopted, but he had no clue who it was. And he only found out because he also found out he had a half-brother. This half-brother did a 23andMe test.
1: Of course.
2: And got in touch with him like, hey, we're half-brothers.
0: Yeah, the old 23andMe thing, huh?
2: And when he did that, he goes, you want to meet our mom? And so he met his mom a couple years ago.
1: Nice.
2: And then he found out about his dad.
3: And I said, so, tell me about yourself. What do you do? And so he said, well, I'm a musician. And he went on to tell me that, in fact, looks like we'll be touring. We'll be stopping in St. Louis. And then I finally said, are you Michael McDonald? And he said, yeah, I'm afraid so.
2: I'm afraid so.
1: Do we know if the son, Michael, was a fan of Michael McDonald or the Doobies or any of that?
2: He kind of looks like him.
1: Ooh.
2: Not exactly.
1: Can he sing?
2: He kind of, well, I don't know.
0: Isn't that wild, though? You would be starstruck now as his son.
1: Actually, I think the whole father thing is more important than the musician thing.
0: I mean, it is, but I'm serious. That is an odd combo.
1: It is.
0: You probably have two rush of feelings at the same time if you know who Michael McDonald is.
2: Well, Doobies were always one of my favorite bands.
0: Right.
2: Anyway, the TV station, they did the story on Michael.
1: Yes.
2: They were there when Michael talked to Michael on FaceTime.

0: So the reporter got to talk to Michael McDonald, too.
1: I always carried that guilt with me, but just to know that he was okay and that he had a good life, and a life certainly that I wouldn't probably have been able to afford him at that time in my life.
2: Oh, that's a beautiful, beautiful thing to say.
0: And I don't know if he got free tickets to the Doobies concert.
2: I mean,
3: somebody had to have comped it.
2: Let's hope.
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6: The rain is done across central Mississippi. Now, we may still have some extra clouds for a few more hours, but gradually skies will clear. We'll have more sun as the day goes on. Highs will hit the mid-80s, and we'll have sunny skies the rest of the week. I'm meteorologist Matt Standridge.

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1: Guys, it is that time of the year where I want to do that thing that I always do, especially for children who listen. It's October. Haunted houses are in full swing. And you know what I'm about to say, right?
0: Yeah, you don't want the fear thing.
1: Murphy's been paying attention.
0: You don't have to do something you don't want to. Yes. And as parents, even though, you know, you don't want to try to just toughen up your child at 6 years old if they're definitely afraid of something.
1: But not talking to the parents, because the way you handle your kids is your business. But you do need to know, if you don't want to go into a haunted house, then don't succumb to the pressure of it. It's okay to stand up for yourself and say, I really don't want to do this. Can I wait outside, or can I not go? I grew up in this whole, I say that, I remember being a little girl and being told, just do it, be tough. And I was terrified. And honestly, I finally went when it was my choice to go. You know what I mean? I eventually sort of decided I wanted to see what it was all about, and I went through it, and guess what? I was right. I didn't like it.
0: Yeah, you were in your 20s and clawing both me and Sam's back as we walked through the haunted house together.
1: Yeah. And I know that it's a lot of fun for some people. It's a beautiful production, a lot of things, a lot of thought and creativity goes into it. So all mad respect for that. But I'm saying all mad respect for childhood being a short season. And kids do have this job of figuring out what's real and what's not real. And even if you're telling them it's not real, how unbelievably real does it look?
0: Well, you know, nightmares aren't real, but they still scare you.
1: Exactly. Mm-hmm.
2: You were attacked by a not real gorilla, right?
1: I wasn't attacked. I wasn't touched at all.
0: She was chased.
1: Chased.
2: Oh, okay.
1: We were outside of the haunted house, and I actually was not being made to go through. My brother and his friends were going through the haunted house, and I was standing outside there with my mom.
2: Where it's safe.
1: And this, you know, probably teenage boy dressed in a gorilla suit saw me and saw that I was probably scared to death, and he thought, well, this is easy pickings.
0: Yeah.
1: Well, and he started chasing me around, and I was screaming, embarrassing myself.
0: The good news is we're in a time where I think more people understand that now than ever before, you know. And yeah, I was frightened as a child at the animatronics at Chuck E. Cheese. You know
1: rightly
0: what I'm saying?
1: So.
0: And it shouldn't have. It was just a plastic mouse. But you
1: rightly
0: know.
1: So. So kids, just know that. It's okay to do that on your own time. It is scary. Mm-hmm. It's meant to be scary. And if it's not for you, so be it.
0: Yeah.
1: So be it.
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1: Sam's got music news.
2: Got us another copyright allegation that's out there. And this one is for Olivia Dean, of course, who you know is the Grammy Best New Artist winner.
3: Fantastic.
2: On her album that came out last year, she has a song called I've Seen It. Now, okay. Here's a little snippet of I've Seen It.
4: I've heard it laced in every song, still the words all come
2: out. And I see Jody reacting over there.
5: Right.
6: The sun comes shining through.
2: The publishers
6: sun.
2: That are handling Bill Withers' estate.
6: Bill Withers.
2: Say, yay, that sounds like just the two of us.
6: I see it does.
7: Raindrops fall,
6: but
2: when you listen to the song, it's like that's the only little, I mean, it repeats a couple times, but that's really the only little bit. It says it shares musical features and it's very striking. They've even hired a musicologist to review the songs and they came up with repeated copying of.
6: What does she say?
2: I have no comments yet from her side.
6: Yeah. Well, I've told you this before. If I get in the kitchen to make chocolate chip cookies and you get in the kitchen and make chocolate chip cookies, they may be very similar unintentionally. Influence.
2: But it was nice to see your reaction when you heard it. You went,
5: well, I immediately thought, it's like, okay.
6: Okay.
2: Got a couple soundtrack, new soundtrack songs to tell you about, too. Noah Kahan is doing the first song for The Hunger Games, Sunrise on the Reaping. It's called Draw You Out.
6: Makes it sound like it's going to be an emotional movie.
2: Yeah.
6: But, I mean, there are emotional parts always if you're going to die in an arena.
2: And he joined.
6: For whatever reason.
2: They've had a lot of big names. I didn't realize all these big names they've had doing Hunger Games songs.
6: Taylor Swift.
2: Well, yeah, I knew that one. But Lorde did one. Coldplay did one. Olivia Rodrigo did one over the years. So this time it's Noah Kahan, and that's album. When is that? I mean, when is the movie's coming out this fall, right?
6: November is my guess. I think November, without looking it up.
2: And we also have a new Cat in the Hat movie. Dr. Seuss's Cat in the Hat.
6: Really?
2: So Hilary Duff is doing the song for that one called Catastrophe.
5: It's been a minute since we've heard from Hilary Duff.
6: I know. Yeah. Good.
2: I like a nice little.

0: dance song there. The motion picture soundtrack is going to be coming out at the end of this month, October 30th. I think the movie is like the next week.
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4: The rain is done across central Mississippi. Now, we may still have some extra clouds for a few more hours, but gradually skies will clear. We'll have more sun as the day goes on. Highs will hit the mid-80s, and we'll have sunny skies the rest of the week. I'm meteorologist Matt Stinson.

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1: Good morning, it's Monday, and this is your AM News update from DarkHorsePressNow.com. I'm Teress Apel. A juvenile has been arrested in connection with an arson fire that damaged Jungle Exotic Pets in Florence September 24th. The suspect is being held at the Rankin County Juvenile Detention Center. The store says the fire caused smoke and water damage and destroyed its storage area. No mammals, reptiles, or arachnids died, though fish were killed by the debris. Hollywood the monkey was safely secured away from the flames. One person is dead after a truck and motorcycle crashed Saturday night on U.S. 80 in Pearl. Police responded around 7:28 p.m. at Pirates Cove. The crash caused traffic delays along U.S. 80 westbound near North Fox Hall Road. The victim's identity and details about the crash have not been released. And Monday will be partly to mostly cloudy with a high near 86 degrees. Northeast winds will be 5 to 10 miles an hour with rain chances near zero. Tonight will be partly cloudy and cooler with a low near 66. For more Mississippi headlines, check out DarkHorsePressNow.com. I'm Teresa.
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2: Love hearing from you there and connecting with you there. We were chatting the other day about compatibility, dating somebody long enough to know, yes, you have chemistry, but what are the compatibility tests that will come up? Like, how does, for me, it's like, how does someone handle an argument? How do people handle money? Those are compatibility tests to see if you're, you might have chemistry, but are you compatible in life? And when I turned to you, Sam, our single guy, your number one thing was, I need free time, and you need someone who understands that.
3: Yeah.
2: I love that too. That's a really good point to bring up. And on our social media, you are getting so much support for this. Denise says free time is a must for a relationship to work. Jacqueline says free time, it's what keeps you together. I never thought of it that way, but it does. It keeps you interested in that person and growing in your own self. Yeah,
0: totally, because you're two independent people. The whole reason you connected in the first place is you were like two separate lives. Your curiosities about each other and all
2: yeah,
0: that.
2: Yeah.
0: If you're together 100% of the time.
2: It's a good point to make and bring up, though, because I can tell you, I was raised in a sort of culture where some of the older couples, grandparent couples in my family, you were together all the time. Why would you ever do anything apart? And that was what was modeled for me. Your parents even did that, Murphy. Your parents were almost always together, as if that is the way.
0: That was their way, but there was also, I mean, as kids, it was pretty clear we needed separation.
2: Oh.
0: All right, you all need to separate. When your siblings are together for too long, it's, you know, it's actually the perfect example because that's what happens if you're together constantly.
2: Too much. Yeah. Actually, it can spoil things, yes. Felicia said, free time is a must. I am very independent, always have been. I definitely like doing things with people, love a partner, but I also get to the point that I need, and she capitalized N-E-E-D, need, downtime to myself.
3: See, that right there, I need the shared time. I need the, well, I would like the partner to do stuff with.
2: Yes.
3: Shared experiences, but then I need a break.
2: Yeah, I think it's also the ultimate in self-love to say, I need me. I need just me to breathe. Maybe you get overstimulated with too much someone else.
0: Well, why do you think solitude is such a recommended thing? Why do people, you know?
2: So true.
0: Exactly.
2: All right, keep it coming. We like having you along.
0: 877-310-4MSJ. And coming up at 6:50, Jody has three things to know today.
1: Murphy, Sam, and Jody. 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
1: Murphy, you will love this story, and I think everybody can get a nice takeaway from it.
0: Okay.
1: If you wear perfume, well, for you guys, it's cologne. I wear perfume. You guys wear cologne. Murphy loves cologne. He has like 10 choices.
2: I'm a scents kind of person, but I'm not like one of those you walk in the room and it's like I punch people in the face with my scent.
1: Yes,
2: it's
1: subtle, thankfully. You know? Yeah. Okay, so we had this discussion at home the other day because I have like one or two at the most, and I love what I have, but I don't smell it on myself. After I spray it, I don't smell it on myself ever anymore. And it's a Chanel scent that I like. So I was leaving Friday, leaving the building. It was a long day. I had been in the building at work since like 4 o'clock in the morning. And then I left and it was 3:45 in the afternoon. It was a long day. And I got in the elevator and this girl gets on. She's lovely. And I'm about to compliment her shoes because that's what we do. And she interrupted me and said, "You smell great. What are you wearing?" And I'm like, wait, I sprayed this on hours ago.
2: What was it?
1: It's Chanel.
2: Oh, your Chanel, the one that I gave you?
1: What I'm saying is I don't smell it anymore on me, so I assume that people can't smell it. Yeah. But the fact of the matter is if it's a good fragrance and you put it on your body, chances are it does last. You just don't smell it because you are used to it. And I believe that's true for you. There are a lot of scents that you wear, Murphy, that you're like, this doesn't work on me because... And I can still smell it, but you don't smell it anymore.
2: Yeah. I mean, if I walk out in humidity, all of a sudden I'll smell it again or something like that.
1: Heat activates it.
2: Yeah. And I've learned that, you know, there are different types of colognes you wear different types of the year because of the way all of that works.
1: And in colder weather, your scents last longer. You know, you might smell it more in heat or whatever, but because it gets activated. But the heat also breaks it down more quickly.
3: When you first arrive in the morning, I smell you.
1: Really?
3: But then I don't smell you the rest of the... I think I get used to it.
1: Right.
3: Same thing with Murphy. When he first walks in and passes me, it's
1: right.
3: Like...
2: Oh, is
1: Murphy,
2: it smell me? Oh, yeah, I didn't realize that.
3: I'll walk through the office and it's like...
1: No, he's here.
3: Murphy's here.
2: Really?
1: Oh, yeah.
2: Uh-oh.
3: But see, like now,
1: you
3: don't smell it.
1: I do think you squirt a lot of squirts, but...
2: Well, that's a you thing.
1: I know. He squirts six.
2: Jody doesn't like using too much disinfectant. She doesn't like too many. She's a...
1: Two and three is me. Anyway, yeah,
2: that's you.
1: It's good to know if you can't smell your own scent anymore. It is still there. Coming up next, your Hollywood Outsider.
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4: The rain is done across central Mississippi. Now, we may still have some extra clouds for a few more hours, but gradually skies will clear. We'll have more sun as the day goes on. Highs will hit the mid-80s, and we'll have sunny skies the rest of the week. I'm meteorologist Matt Stindridge.

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2: Guys, you won't care about this, but Murphy, I'm going to make a date with our daughters, Taylor and Phoebe, and bring them to the movies this month.
0: Okay.
2: An ultimate chick flick to the big screen, and I had forgotten that it was coming, but there's so much to tell you about the 2026 version of Sense and Sensibility.
3: It is bewitching, the idea of one's happiness depending entirely on another person. It is not always...
0: Is this an Emily Bronte book, or is this a...
2: Jane Austen.
0: Jane Austen, okay.
2: Jane Austen.
4: You
2: know.
4: Same
2: good
4: difference.
2: For you.
4: Yeah, right.
2: It's not the same difference. I will say this, that one of my favorite books ever and one of my favorite movies ever is Pride and Prejudice. It's from the same people who made Pride and Prejudice. Mm. On the big screen, it's actress Daisy Edgar-Jones. Ladies, for you listening, that's the girl who played in Where the Crawdads Sing. She's in this. And then Esme Creed Miles. These are the sisters.
0: Okay.
2: And here's what's up. What's funny about this, I really want to take our daughters, especially Phoebe. She loves this story. I think she loves this story more than Pride and Prejudice. I don't know this story. I never read the book. I fell asleep at the miniseries years ago.
0: Yeah, hopefully they've done a better job with the movie.
2: I mean, of course they've done a better job. It looks impeccable. It's in theaters October 16th, and at Regal Cinemas, not only are they doing a collectible popcorn bucket, but it's actually one that's legit that you'd want to keep. It looks like a stack of books.
4: Oh, that's cool looking.
2: You could clean it out afterward and use it to hide stuff.
0: Uh-huh.
2: October 16th.
4: Decoration.
0: Coming up next, Sam is the food dude.
4: Betty Crocker saying that she's got something now that's better than Cool Whip.
2: What?
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3: Betty Crocker's Whip Topping.
4: Oh. 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
3: Like by itself?
4: My grandparents always had it in the refrigerator and or freezer. 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
5: Yeah, because they have sugar-free Cool Whip also,
4: yes.
5: Right? Yeah.
3: This month and next month, Betty Crocker is coming out with four different flavors. Vanilla bean, chocolate fudge, salted caramel, and strawberry mist.
4: Oh, okay. They're coming to play with the flavors.
3: Mm-hmm.
4: Okay.
3: I want to try that chocolate. Got another Dirty Dew coming, a Dirty Mountain Dew coming early next year. They're taking their Code Red. It's the cherry flavor.
5: Yeah.
3: And they're going to do that one in a Dirty Dew regular flavor and a zero sugar version.
4: Ooh. Good.
3: So it'll be like a cherry cream soda.
4: Nice. You can pour it over ice cream.
3: Also have one to coincide with a new movie that's going to be coming out soon. The Miami Vice movie that's coming.
4: Yes.
3: 7-Up has a Miami Vice version that's coming out.
4: Okay.
3: It tastes like Miami. No, I don't know. It's a strawberry daiquiri and creamy pina colada mixed.
4: That sounds delicious.
5: Yeah.
4: Anytime you put coconut flavor in a drink, I'm there.
5: Sounds like you could be on South Beach for that.
3: Uh-huh.
4: You could use that as a mixer if you wanted to.
3: Yeah.
4: Or you could just drink it regular.
3: Good old days. C4 Energy Drink. They have a new flavor. They've decided, you know what tastes good? The flavor of beer. So they have an energy drink that's the flavor of a light beer.
5: Really?
3: Yeah.
5: I don't know.
4: That's strange.
3: 200 grams of caffeine in this baby.
4: And you know what? They're just trying something that I guess no one else has done.
5: Well, they were in my mind anyway, they were the first to kind of do some of your favorite childhood flavors, like the Bomb Pops and all that kind of stuff. They were Starburst and all that.
4: Yeah. So now they're doing your favorite adult flavors.
3: Right. Yeah. It's called All Hopped Up. And they do have a zero sugar version.
4: Okay.
5: I don't
3: know if you're watching yourself there. Oh, by the way, protein. We have a new protein bar. The folks at UFC... Ultimate Fighting, they have a new protein bar. It's called Main Event.
4: Good. Okay.
3: If you're looking for another one. And finally, Dove. They've gone into the chocolate-covered pretzel business.
4: Ooh.
3: They have two coming out, regular chocolate, milk chocolate, and dark chocolate.
4: As long as they've got dark, we're happy,
3: right? Yeah, no kidding.
4: Good stuff. Thank you, food dude.
5: Up next, three things to note today.
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7: The rain is done across central Mississippi. Now, we may still have some extra clouds for a few more hours, but gradually skies will clear. We'll have more sun as the day goes on. Highs will hit the mid-80s, and we'll have sunny skies the rest of the week. I'm meteorologist Matt Stendridge.

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1: Oh, it's beautiful. But wait a minute, isn't this...
0: Yeah, yes it is.
1: But I thought the old lady dropped it into the ocean in the air.
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2: Three things to know today.
3: Number one, if you travel a lot, fly a lot, American Airlines says that their AAA Advantage members will soon be able to pay for domestic flights with a mix of cash and their miles. No other airline has done this, but they're about to launch it. A couple of flights are excluded, but right now they plan to add more routes and roll it out in the next coming week. So if you have some miles, it's not that you have to only schedule it with miles or only cash.
4: Well, if you don't have enough miles.
3: A mixture, yeah. No, they're at least like this sliding scale, and you get to choose how much. Number two, we're going to tell you about the pop culture hottest Halloween costumes coming up, but what's been most played out? What does nobody want to see anymore? Apparently, Harley Quinn has been done. Joker has been done a lot, and we've seen enough of that. Pirates. Apparently, are you sad about that?
4: Pirates are always a good
3: and
4: one.
3: Supposedly, the sexy version of anything or whatever you're doing is also played out. And number three, this week on Dancing with the Stars, did you know they have a theme every week? With 12 remaining contestants tomorrow night, it's Mariah Carey night.
4: Is she going to be there?
3: What do you think? Just everybody will be dancing to the music of Mariah. And, of course, you can catch that both on ABC and Disney Plus. And then available the next day, of course, on Hulu.
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1: 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I'm Teres Abel. A juvenile has been arrested in connection with an arson fire that damaged Jungle Exotic Pets in Florence September 24th. The suspect is being held at the Rankin County Juvenile Detention Center. The store says the fire caused smoke and water damage and destroyed its storage area. No mammals, reptiles, or arachnids died, though fish were killed by the debris. Hollywood the monkey was safely secured away from the flames. One person is dead after a truck and motorcycle crashed Saturday night on U.S. 80 in Pearl. Police responded around 7:28 p.m. at Pirates Cove. The crash caused traffic delays along U.S. 80 westbound near North Foxhall Road. The victim's identity and details about the crash have not been released. And Monday will be partly to mostly cloudy with a high near 86 degrees. Northeast winds will be 5 to 10 miles an hour with rain chances near zero. Tonight will be partly cloudy and cooler with a low near 66. For more Mississippi headlines, check out DarkHorsePressNow.com. I'm Teres Abel.
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1: You have 4 weeks to get your Halloween costume together. Moms know you start early because if you're putting costumes together for this one and that one, and this one changes their mind and you need just that one little thing, it's a lot to think about on top of life, your job, their school, all of it.
0: Yes.
1: So I wanted to just let you guys know what apparently will be the top trending pop culture costumes of the year. Things that you will see, you know, at your door for trick-or-treat night, you know, or if you want to be like timely and be pop culture-y. So it's not just that Taylor Swift is super popular right now. The Kansas City Chief thing. There's a million different Taylors you could do from a million different videos, but they say that groups of fans are thinking about going as Taylor when she was at the Knicks playoff at the championship, NBA finals, when she was wearing, and she and her whole crew were wearing the blue shirt and the Knicks colors that said Stevie Nicks, K-N-I.
0: Yeah, right.
1: I mean, you could just go as one, like, night that she did something. Or you could go as all the Taylors from the different outfits
2: different
1: she
2: eras.
1: Wears to the games, you know, because there's always a lot about what she wears. Also, one of the biggest sleeper hit movies of the year is Obsession.
3: I wish Nikki Freeman loved me more than anyone in the entire world.
1: So Nikki from Obsession, you're going to see a lot of those girls. And I think that's funny. If you haven't seen the movie yet, check it out. It's a fun, very popular pop culture costume this year. Another one is being an operative from the movie Backrooms.
4: All these rooms, this place builds them.
1: This is scary. Did you guys see it?
0: No.
2: Not yet.
1: You'd be wearing a hazmat suit if you've ever wanted to wear one of those.
2: Oh, cool.
1: You could. You
2: yeah.
1: could. It's a scary concept of all these rooms behind this wall that this guy finds where he works, and then they just build upon themselves, and it's a very scary, eerie thing.
0: Yeah.
1: Right? Like, and you're stuck there. Basically, watch the trailer if you think you can handle it. Fun pop culture, Harry Styles, especially the Dance No More video. I can't wait to see some of these.
2: You gotta have
1: Murphy,
2: the shorts.
1: He's wearing red gym shorts, a hoodie. It's like a blue hoodie, but he starts in a jacket, like a gym coach would be if the gym coach was also the principal.
0: Yeah.
1: You know, he starts in a jacket. There's a tie, too. It's unmistakable, and it's pretty easy.
2: Yeah, and the shorts are short.
1: They're pretty short. Yeah. Harry can wear them. Not everyone can. And then there will be, hopefully, a lot of dollies.
0: Sweet. There sure will.
1: Some pop culture costume ideas and things that you probably will see this year.
0: Coming up at 7:50, Jody has three things to know today, and next, your morning pick-me-up.
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1: Morning pick-me-up time. Let's do it.
2: We have the wildest adoption story. You may have seen this one in your feeds over the weekend. It's about a St. Louis man who was adopted as an infant, and he just found out, he's almost 60 years old now.
1: Yes.
2: Just found out that his biological father is Michael McDonald.
3: What, for real?
2: Yes.
1: I saw the headline. How did this happen?
2: All right, his name is Michael Gasling. Michael as well.
1: Michael.
2: Huh?
1: Yeah.
2: Apparently, Michael McDonald and his mom were both 14 when they had him.
3: Oh, wow.
1: Whoa.
2: Yeah, so they gave him up instantly for adoption. Family got him. He's been raised by that mom and dad, and he's like,
1: and did he know his whole life that he was adopted?
2: He knew he was adopted, but he had no clue who it was. And he only found out because he also found out he had a half brother. This half brother did a 23andMe test,
1: of course,
2: and got in touch with him like, hey, we're half brothers.
3: Yeah, the old 23andMe thing.
2: And
3: huh?
2: When he did that, he goes, you want to meet our mom? And so he met his mom a couple years ago.
1: Nice.
2: And then he found out about his dad.
4: And I said, so tell me about yourself. What do you do? And so he said, well, I'm a musician. And he went on to tell me that, in fact, looks like we'll be touring. We'll be stopping in St. Louis. And then I finally said, are you Michael McDonald? And he said, yeah, I'm afraid so.
2: I'm afraid so.
1: Do we know if the son, Michael, was a fan of Michael McDonald or the Doobies or any of that?
2: He kind of looks like him.
1: Ooh.
2: Not exactly.
1: Can he sing?
2: He kind of, well, I don't know.
3: Isn't that wild, though? You would be starstruck now as his son.
1: Actually, I think the whole father thing is more important than the musician thing.
3: I mean, it is, but I'm serious. That is an odd combo.
1: It is.
3: You probably have two rush of feelings at the same time if you know who Michael McDonald is.
2: Well, Doobies were always one of my favorite bands.
3: Right.
2: Anyway, the TV station, they did the story on Michael.
1: Yes.
2: They were there when Michael talked to Michael on FaceTime.
1: So the
2: reporter got to talk to Michael McDonald, too.
5: I always carried that guilt with me. But just to know that he was okay and that he had a good life, and a life certainly that I wouldn't probably have been able to afford him at that time in my life.
1: Oh, that's a beautiful, beautiful thing to say.
2: And I don't know if he got free tickets to the Doobies concert.
1: I mean,
3: somebody had to have comped it.
1: Let's hope. Coming up next, your Hollywood Outsider.
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11: The rain is done across central Mississippi. Now, we may still have some extra clouds for a few more hours, but gradually skies will clear. We'll have more sun as the day goes on. Highs will hit the mid-80s, and we'll have sunny skies the rest of the week. I'm meteorologist Matt Stendridge.

0: This weekend, it may have slipped your attention that Dakota Johnson was hosting SNL. Not her first time. She's really fun and funny. She has a movie to promote right now, Verity. We'll get to that when she was in Verity that opened this weekend. But she was also recently, maybe even more famously, in Taylor Swift's Patient Zero video. And of course, they're friendly. They're friends. The world loves that friendship. So Dakota Johnson is standing there looking absolutely gorgeous, doing a very funny monologue where she then talks about the fact that she dates musicians and her friends don't judge her for that. She has really good friends. And who walks out but Taylor Swift? And then they have a conversation that Dakota says, "You're my literal therapist."
1: I'm not your therapist, actually. You just show up once a week at my house with an empty bottle of wine and ask if I want some.
2: Yeah, well, I have manners.
1: And then you flop on my couch and overshare, and every so often I just say, "That's crazy."
0: So they look so cute together. To me, those two standing there together in those very memorable outfits, that's a Halloween costume, girls. It just is. But Taylor was there and also stayed the whole night and came out at the end to bring a birthday cake for Dakota Johnson because it was her, at midnight, she turned 37.
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2: We hear you and see all these comments rolling in to social, so let's dig into some, specifically about the spaghetti squash in the slow cooker that I made this weekend. I normally bake it in the oven. It takes 45 minutes or so, depending on the size of the squash. I shared a whole video of doing it, but to be honest, this was the first time I did it in the slow cooker.
0: It came out great.
2: I just know that you can.
0: It really came out great. Well, it came out great because there was a sauce that you mixed with it. When you stick it in the oven, it's usually you're just basically cooking them, right?
2: Yeah. They come out really good from the oven because then we put butter in it and you shred all the... It's not spaghetti, it's vegetables, but it looks like spaghetti, and it's one of Murphy's favorite things that I make. Mm-hmm. So I did like ground meat in the bottom of my slow cooker, and then I put some red sauce and mixed it all up, and then you cut the squash in half and you put them face down in the slow cooker. What do you mean?
3: What does that look like when it's...
2: It looks like
0: you think it would look like, Sam.
2: It looks like ladies. Go check the video.
0: It looks like two squashes and a...
2: We cooked it on low for five, almost 6 hours. I felt like it was almost a little overcooked. It was so soft. But Murphy didn't complain. Like, you thought it was perfect, so I'm going to always do 5 to 6 hours. Lynette sent this. Have you tried it with pesto stirred in? No, but I want to now. She said that's how she's going to make hers.
0: Okay.
2: Lisa said, I use sweet Italian sausage. Mm. Take it out of the casting, put those pieces in, add onions and Italian seasoning, red sauce, then the squash, just like you do. It's a favorite at our house.
0: I'm assuming that was a typo. It's casing, right? Not casting?
2: Oh, I just... I'm sorry.
0: Just checking. Voice to text.
2: Actually, she wrote casing. I said it wrong. Oh, that was me. Okay. Lisa, ridiculous. Okay. I'm sorry. And Janet said this. You should probably remind everyone to wash the outside of the squash. Someone may not think about all those gross hands that have touched it in the store. You know what? I, of course, washed it. Murphy looked scared just now.
0: Was it gritty? No, it was fine. Yeah.
2: I washed the outside of it. I just forgot to put that in the video.
0: I loved it. It came out perfect. And you can go see Jody's method for putting it together on our Facebook and Instagram.
2: Coming up next, three things to know today.
1: Murphy, Sam, and Jody. They wake me up.
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2: Number one, at the end of September, quietly, the IRS launched a brand new app. Okay, you can view your balance, check your payment history, you know, read official notices. I guess the reason is there was not a lot of hoopla because nobody's caring about that right now.
0: But taxes? What?
2: The free filing is all there. It's very self-service sort of thing. But they warned, make sure you grab it from the Apple Store or Google Play because don't, you know, look out for fakes. And then they will never ask you for sensitive information through the app. Number two, the new trend in vacations is called room rotting. Instead of going from one tourist place to the next and filling your schedule, you spend hours sleeping in, ordering room service, binge watching shows, reading, whatever. It's a sign of the times that maybe we're overwhelmed and we need that sort of downtime. But they do say the best sort of vacation is a mixture of both. A little exploration for wherever you are, but some guilt-free downtime also in the room. Don't just rot in the room. And number three, it's official now that it's October, Halloween time. And it's not just a day anymore. Remember when it used to be just a day? Now it's a whole season. Because American families spend on Halloween. What are we spending money on? Decor, first and foremost.
0: Mm-hmm.
2: Then costumes, then candy. Oh. Halloween candy is pretty expensive. It really, really is. But it's kind of like you... If you decorate for Halloween, it's like you want to add new pieces every year.
0: And that's not cheap either.
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4: Good morning, it's Monday, and this is your AM News update from DarkHorsePressNow.com. I'm Jerez April. A juvenile has been arrested in connection with an arson fire that damaged Jungle Exotic Pets in Florence September 24th. The suspect is being held at the Rankin County Juvenile Detention Center. The store says the fire caused smoke and water damage and destroyed its storage area. No mammals, reptiles, or arachnids died, though fish were killed by the debris. Hollywood the monkey was safely secured away from the flames. One person is dead after a truck and motorcycle crashed Saturday night on U.S. 80 in Pearl. Police responded around 7:28 p.m. at Pirates Cove. The crash caused traffic delays along U.S. 80 westbound near North Fox Hall Road. The victim's identity and details about the crash have not been released. And Monday will be partly to mostly cloudy with a high near 86 degrees. Northeast winds will be 5 to 10 miles an hour with rain chances near zero. Tonight will be partly cloudy and cooler with a low near 66. For more Mississippi headlines, check out DarkHorsePressNow.com. 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
1: Guys, it is time, that time of the year where I want to do that thing that I always do, especially for children who listen. It's October. Haunted houses are in full swing. And you know what I'm about to say, right?
0: Yeah, you don't want the fear thing. Or if
1: Murphy's been paying attention.
0: You don't have to do something you don't want to. Yes. And as parents, even though, you know, you don't want to try to just toughen up your child at 6 years old if they're definitely afraid of something.
1: But not talking to the parents, because the way you handle your kids is your business. But you do need to know, if you don't want to go into a haunted house, then don't succumb to the pressure of it. It's okay to stand up for yourself and say, I really don't want to do this. Can I wait outside, or can I not go? I grew up in this whole, I say that, I remember being a little girl and being told, just do it, be tough. And I was terrified. And honestly, I finally went when it was my choice to go. You know what I mean? I eventually sort of decided I wanted to see what it was all about, and I went through it, and guess what? I was right. I didn't like it.
0: Yeah, you were in your 20s and clawing both me and Sam's back as we walked through the haunted house together.

0: Yeah. And I know that it's a lot of fun for some people. It's a beautiful production, a lot of things,
1: yeah.
0: A lot of thought and creativity goes into it. So all mad respect for that. But I'm saying all mad respect for childhood being a short season. And kids do have this job of figuring out what's real and what's not real. And even if you're telling them it's not real, how unbelievably real does it look?
2: Well, you know, nightmares aren't real, but they still scare you.
0: Exactly. Mm-hmm.
1: You were attacked by a not real gorilla, right?
0: I wasn't attacked. I wasn't touched at all.
2: She was chased.
0: Chased.
1: Oh, okay.
0: We were outside of the haunted house, and I actually was not being made to go through. My brother and his friends were going through the haunted house, and I was standing outside there with my mom.
1: Where it's safe.
0: And this, you know, probably teenage boy dressed in a gorilla suit saw me and saw that I was probably scared to death. And he thought, well, this is easy pickings.
2: Yeah.
0: Well, and he started chasing me around and I was screaming, embarrassing myself.
2: The good news is we're in a time where I think more people understand that now than ever before,
0: yes.
2: You know. And yeah, I was frightened as a child at the animatronics at Chuck E. Cheese. You know
0: rightly
2: what I'm saying?
0: So.
2: And it shouldn't have. It was just a plastic mouse. But you
0: rightly
2: know.
0: So. So kids, just know that. It's okay to do that on your own time. It is scary.
2: Mm-hmm.
0: It's meant to be scary. And if it's not for you, so be it.
2: Yeah.
0: So be it.
2: Coming up, Jody has another Hollywood Outsider.
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1: You know what tonight is, huh?
2: I do. Murphy,
0: do you remember what Sam is doing tonight? Oh, it's tonight football game night where your call from the side, well, not the sidelines. You're going to be in the press box, right?
1: Yeah, in the press box. I'll be the PA announcer for the junior high homecoming game tonight.
2: I was thinking of showing up
1: in the stands.
2: Yeah, to cheer you on. You don't like that?
0: Some people might think that's creepy, Jody. That's all right.
2: He's one of our dearest friends.
1: If you do show up, you're going to get pointed out.

0: Oh, fine. I'll wear
1: Ladies
0: a hat.
1: And gentlemen, direct your attention to the 30-yard line, about 20 rows up.
0: Oh, listen to you. You're doing the voice.
2: Yeah, so you've already got it down.
0: Good for you, Sam.
1: Oh, that was a decent voice.
0: I liked it. Yeah,
1: I was making that one up.
0: Very excited sounding.
2: Have you gotten beyond what's his name just tackled what's his face?
1: No, but okay, here's the thing. I don't have the list of players yet, the roster.
0: Why not?
1: I don't know. I don't have the list of girls that are up for the homecoming court. And, you know, and who gets announced as the queen?
0: Oh, you need to get that soon.
2: I know the practicing. Name of the school.
1: Yeah, I know the school name. I know where the stadium is, and
0: that's about it.
1: Pretty much, and I know when to show up.
0: Wow, they only
1: want me there a half hour before game time.
0: They really must believe in you, or they have not thought this through.
2: Yeah, no kidding.
0: I think they believe in you.
1: Yeah.
0: Yeah.
1: And I did go to a game this weekend. We took our grandson Hollis to a football game this weekend.
0: Yeah.
1: So I did pick up a few.
0: Like, pointers.
1: When it's your team, it's okay for the announcer to get a little excited.
0: Of course it is.
1: Hey, first down.
0: Good.
1: Yes. Kind of thing.
0: Yeah.
1: You know, when the other team, you really don't care.
0: Well, but you're still doing a job.
1: Yeah. You go, that's the first down.
2: Okay. And is this field marked in a way where you'll be able to tell it's a first down? Or?
0: Oh.
1: Well, it has 10, 20, 30, 40.
2: I'm just making sure, right?
0: Murphy, it's not marked like ESPN.
1: Oh, yeah, yeah. I won't have the digital overlay. I'll have to eyeball it.
2: No, I just meant, you know, paint in general.
1: So. Oh, yeah, yeah. Once they move the cows out the way, you can see the stripes on the field.
0: Do you have any fill topics ready in case if they have to have a play that's under review and there's silence, are you going to fill it?
1: No, I'm just leaving it silent. What do you want me to say?
0: Entertain the crowd a little bit.
1: Hey, tomorrow night, be sure to catch Dancing with the Stars. They're doing Mariah Carey music.
2: Yeah, right.
0: All right, well, good luck tonight, Sam. Coming up next, your Hollywood Outsider.
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12: The rain is done across central Mississippi. Now, we may still have some extra clouds for a few more hours, but gradually skies will clear. We'll have more sun as the day goes on. Highs will hit the mid-80s, and we'll have sunny skies the rest of the week. I'm meteorologist Matt Standridge.
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2: Over the weekend at the box office, it was a thriller that took the number one spot, and Tom Cruise's movie Digger is not even in the top five.
3: Probably not in the top 10.
2: You know what? It's proof. There's a lesson there that even if you're Tom Cruise, you can have a little bit of a failure, a little stinker there.
0: Yeah.
2: But the number one movie stars Anne Hathaway, Dakota Johnson. It's called Verity.
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2: Psychological thriller based on the Colleen Hoover novel. That's quite a twist, apparently. It did really, really well. Resident Evil still hanging in, though, by the way, in the number two spot. I want to move on to something else that I remember telling you about this late last week, guys, that East of Eden is now a series on Netflix, a new limited series adaptation.
6: You've hardly left this room and still you brighten the whole house.
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0: Which is over 600 pages.
2: Kids, if you don't know what that means, that's a commitment to pick that book up and read it. Well, guess what? 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
0: Hey. Is it really? 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
2: Got us another copyright allegation that's out there. And this one is for Olivia Dean, of course, who you know is the Grammy Best New Artist winner.
3: She's fantastic.
2: On her album that came out last year, she has a song called I've Seen It. Now, here's a little snippet of I've Seen It.
4: I've heard it laced in every song. Still the words all come
2: out. And I see Jody reacting over there.
5: Right. The sun comes shining through.
2: Yes.
5: When I see the morning
2: the publishers
5: sun.
2: That are handling Bill Withers' estate
5: Bill Withers.
2: Say, yay, that sounds like just the two of us.
4: I see
5: it does.
4: The raindrops fall
5: but she's still.
2: But when you listen to the song, it's like that's the only little. I mean, it repeats a couple times, but that's really the only little bit. It says it shares musical features, and it's very striking. They've even hired a musicologist to review the songs, and they came up with repeated copying of.
5: What does she say?
2: I have no comments yet from her side.
5: Yeah. Well, I've told you this before. If I get in the kitchen to make chocolate chip cookies and you get in the kitchen and make chocolate chip cookies, they may be very similar unintentionally influence.
2: But it was nice to see your reaction when you heard it. You went,
0: well, I immediately thought it's like, okay.
5: Okay.
2: Got a couple soundtrack, a new soundtrack songs to tell you about too. Noah Kahan is doing the first song for the Hunger Games, Sunrise on the Reaping. It's called Draw You Out.
5: Makes it sound like it's going to be an emotional movie.
2: Yeah.
5: But, I mean, there are emotional parts always if you're going to die in an arena.
2: And he joined.
5: For whatever reason.
2: They've had a lot of big names. I didn't realize all these big names they've had doing Hunger Games songs.
5: Taylor Swift.
2: Well, yeah, I knew that one. But Lorde did one. Coldplay did one. Olivia Rodrigo did one over the years. So this time it's Noah Kahan. And that's album. When is that? I mean, when is the... The movie's coming out this fall, right?
5: November is my guess. I think November, without looking it up.
2: And we also have a new Cat in the Hat movie. Dr. Seuss's Cat in the Hat.
5: Really?
2: So Hilary Duff is doing the song for that one called Catastrophe.
6: I put the cat in the catastrophe. Let's make a mess.
0: Well, it's been a minute since we've heard from Hilary Duff.
5: I know.
2: Yeah.
5: Good.
2: Like a nice little dance song there. The motion picture soundtrack is going to be coming out at the end of this month, October 30th. And I think the movie is like the next weekend.
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7: The rain is done across central Mississippi. Now, we may still have some extra clouds for a few more hours, but gradually skies will clear. We'll have more sun as the day goes on. Highs will hit the mid-80s, and we'll have sunny skies the rest of the week. I'm meteorologist Matt Stindridge.

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1: Three things to know today.
2: Number one, NASA engineers are building a new fleet of humanoid robots designed to fly with the astronauts to the moon and Mars, not to replace human space travelers, but instead to assist them to preserve the energy of the astronauts. So these robots will do dangerous repairs, and they'll move heavy equipment, and they'll take care of boring daily chores like hauling cargo and opening hatches so that the astronauts can focus their time on high-level scientific research.
0: Well, plus they get a little extra company.
3: That's just like in the movies.
2: I thought so too, guys. Number two, Pizza Hut has teamed up with the Little Free Library to launch Little Hut Libraries, miniature neighborhood book exchanges that look like tiny Pizza Hut restaurants.
0: Cute.
2: Okay, and while the supplies last, some of those little book nook huts will have pan pizza gift cards inside.
0: Okay.
2: They're teamed with National Book Month and National Pizza Month to just build up their long-running Book It reading program. And different communities, if you don't have one, you can have a Little Hut Library installed in your neighborhood. You just have to apply online. So cool. And number three, Reese is on the hunt for the trick or trickiest street in America. That's tricky to say.
0: Yeah,
2: but you can share and upload your street and what it's like. The walkability, the decorations, community participation, as the best street to trick or treat on in America. And the winner will be announced October 21st. And the winning street gets a Reese's fueled block party.
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1: Coming up for all the single people, apparently a lot of them agree with you, Sam, about a compatibility test. 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
2: Love hearing from you there and connecting with you there. We were chatting the other day about compatibility, dating somebody long enough to know, yes, you have chemistry, but what are the compatibility tests that will come up? Like, how does, for me, it's like, how does someone handle an argument? How do people handle money? Those are compatibility tests to see if you're, you might have chemistry, but are you compatible in life? And when I turned to you, Sam, our single guy, your number one thing was, I need free time, and you need someone who understands that.
3: Yeah.
2: I love that too. That's a really good point to bring up. And on our social media, you are getting so much support for this. Denise says free time is a must for a relationship to work. Jacqueline says free time, it's what keeps you together. I never thought of it that way, but it does. It keeps you interested in that person and growing in your own self. Yeah,
0: totally, because you're two independent people. The whole reason you connected in the first place is you were like two separate lives. Your curiosities about each other and all
2: yeah,
0: that.
2: Yeah.
0: If you're together 100% of the time.
2: It's a good point to make and bring up, though, because I can tell you, I was raised in a sort of culture where some of the older couples, grandparent couples in my family, you were together all the time. Why would you ever do anything apart? And that was what was modeled for me. Your parents even did that, Murphy. Your parents were almost always together, as if that is the way.
0: That was their way, but there was also, I mean, as kids, it was pretty clear we needed separation.
2: Oh.
0: All right, you all need to separate. When your siblings are together for too long, it's, you know, it's actually the perfect example because that's what happens if you're together constantly.
2: Too much. Yeah. Actually, it can spoil things, yes. Felicia said, free time is a must. I am very independent, always have been. I definitely like doing things with people, love a partner, but I also get to the point that I need, and she capitalized N-E-E-D, need, downtime to myself.
3: See, that right there, that's I need the shared time. I need the, well, I would like the partner to do stuff with.
2: Yes.
3: Shared experiences, but then I need a break.
2: Yeah, I think it's also the ultimate in self-love to say, I need me. I need just me to breathe. Maybe you get overstimulated with too much someone else.
0: Well, why do you think solitude is such a recommended thing? Why do people, you know?
2: So true.
0: Exactly.
2: All right, keep it coming. We like having you along.
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10: Clouds continue to break. Enjoy more and more sun as the day goes on. We'll top out in the mid-80s today with a decent north wind, about 5 to 15 miles per hour. We'll continue to clear out. In fact, tonight will be mainly clear with lots of sun the rest of the week. I'm meteorologist Matt Standridge.

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2: Betty Crocker's Whip Topping.
3: Oh. 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
2: Like by itself?
3: My grandparents always had it in the refrigerator and or freezer. 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
4: Yeah, because they have sugar-free Cool Whip also,
3: yes.
4: Right? Yeah.
2: This month and next month, Betty Crocker is coming out with four different flavors. Vanilla bean, chocolate fudge, salted caramel, and strawberry mist.
3: Oh, okay. That's they're coming to play with the flavors.
2: Mm-hmm.
3: Okay.
2: I want to try that chocolate. Got another Dirty Dew coming, a Dirty Mountain Dew coming early next year. They're taking their Code Red. It's the cherry flavor.
4: Yeah. Mm-hmm.
2: And they're going to do that one in a Dirty Dew regular flavor and a zero sugar version.
3: Ooh. Good.
2: So it'll be like a cherry cream soda.
3: Nice. You can pour it over ice cream.
2: Also have one to coincide with a new movie that's going to be coming out soon. The Miami Vice movie that's coming.
3: Yes.
2: 7-Up has a Miami Vice version that's coming out.
3: Okay.
2: It tastes like Miami. No, I don't know. It's a strawberry daiquiri and creamy pina colada mixed.
3: That sounds delicious.

0: Yeah. Anytime you put coconut flavor in a drink, I'm there.
1: Sounds like you could be on South Beach for that.
2: Uh-huh.
0: You could use that as a mixer if you wanted to. Yeah. Or you could just drink it regular.
2: Good old days. C4 Energy Drink. They have a new flavor. They've decided, you know what tastes good? The flavor of beer. So they have an energy drink that's the flavor of a light beer.
1: Really?
2: Yeah.
1: I don't know.
0: That's strange.
2: 200 grams of caffeine in this baby.
0: And you know what? They're just trying something that I guess no one else has done.
1: Well, they were in my mind anyway, they were the first to kind of do some of your favorite childhood flavors like the Bomb Pops and all that kind of stuff. They were Starburst and all that.
0: So now they're doing your favorite adult flavors.
2: Yeah. It's called All Hopped Up. And they do have a zero sugar version.
0: Okay.
1: I don't
2: know if you're watching yourself there. Oh, by the way, protein. We have a new protein bar. The folks at UFC, Ultimate Fighting, you know, they have a new protein bar. It's called Main Event.
0: Good. Okay.
2: If you're looking for another one. And finally, Dove. They've gone into the chocolate-covered pretzel business.
0: Ooh.
2: They have two coming out, regular chocolate, milk chocolate, and dark chocolate.
0: As long as they've got dark, we're happy,
2: right? Yeah, no kidding.
0: Good stuff. Thank you, food dude.
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9: Like a kid in a candy store, huh?
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10: You know, I can't. 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
9: I don't know, John. 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
10: Yeah.
9: And women who adore you.
10: Okay.
9: You're a rock star.
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3: Clouds continue to break. Enjoy more and more sun as the day goes on. We'll top out in the mid-80s today with a decent north wind, about 5 to 15 miles per hour. We'll continue to clear out. In fact, tonight will be mainly clear with lots of sun the rest of the week. I'm meteorologist Matt Standridge.

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Listen, did you know that the yellow support our troops ribbon is trademarked by the Canadian government? 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I thought I'd-

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So over the weekend, did you watch Saturday Night Live? Well, Dakota Johnson was hosting, and Taylor Swift joined her during the monologue, posing as her therapist. 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
2: Clouds continue to break. Enjoy more and more sun as the day goes on. We'll top out in the mid-80s today with a decent north wind, about 5 to 15 miles per hour. We'll continue to clear out. In fact, tonight will be mainly clear with lots of sun the rest of the week. I'm meteorologist Matt Stanley.

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since she's a new mom, I guess we can call her Lady Mama. It's Paparazzi, Mix 98.7, playing all your favorites from the 80s, 90s, 2K, and today. Well, today is World Teachers Day. The thing is, you know, teachers, they're overworked, they're underpaid, but it's all worth it at the end of the year whenever they get that $10 Starbucks gift card from you.

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0: 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Fisher here, a little bit tired. Went to the Weird Al Yankovic show last night with my daughter. That concert was fantastic. I mean, it was raining, it was wet, but Weird Al put on a great show. Well, did you hear what show is coming, what was announced earlier today, coming to the amphitheater? Saturday, April 17th. Earth, Wind, and Fire are going to be live in a concert. That's right, Earth, Wind, and Fire, Saturday, April 17th at the Amphitheater. And we've got your chance to win tickets coming soon for Mix 98.7.
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0: We're Mix 98.7 playing all your favorites from the 80s, 90s, 2K, and today. So happy to go to the movies over the weekend. Well, coming in at number one was Avengers Endgame Encore. But at a fifth place was A Digger, the new Tom Cruise movie. And apparently he is furious over the fact that the movie only made $8 million. And he's blaming the marketing and publicity team for it. Maybe it's just a bad movie, Tom. Did you ever think, stop and think about that? Anyway, Aerosmith now makes 98.7.
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Got some exciting news to let you know about. The lot at Liberty is back. 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Now, the lot at Liberty happens at the Liberty Park. 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There's going to be a lot of different food trucks and local businesses that'll be set up there. So again, that's from 5 until 8 every Thursday this month at Liberty Park.

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10: Clouds continue to break. Enjoy more and more sun as the day goes on. We'll top out in the mid-80s today with a decent north wind, about 5 to 15 miles per hour. We'll continue to clear out. In fact, tonight will be mainly clear with lots of sun the rest of the week. I'm meteorologist Matt Standridge.

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We're Mix 98.7 playing all your favorites from the 80s, 90s, 2K, and today. So what state do you think has the best tippers? Like if you work in the food industry. Well, apparently Delaware has the best tippers. California, though, is the worst. And in California, you know what the most common tip is? Yeah. Don't bother seeing the movie Digger. Look.

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0: We've all heard the saying that breakfast is the most important meal of the day. But did you know that the time you eat it is just as important? We're Mix 98.7 playing your favorites from the 80s, 90s, 2K, and today. Well, researchers looked at 31,000 American adults over the age of 40, and they found that those who ate breakfast between 7 and 8 a.m. had the lowest mortality risk. Waiting to eat between 8 and 10 a.m. is linked to a 10% higher risk of death, and then eating between 10 a.m. and noon raises that number to 19%. And for those who don't eat the first meal until after 12 noon, that risk is up to 29%. Of course, on the flip side, the best time to eat dinner is between 7 and 8 p.m., and you should avoid eating after midnight. That is unless, someone is making a Taco Bell run because a plate of Nacho Supremes, it's always better after midnight.
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8: Clouds continue to break. Enjoy more and more sun as the day goes on. We'll top out in the mid-80s today with a decent north wind, about 5 to 15 miles per hour. We'll continue to clear out. In fact, tonight will be mainly clear with lots of sun the rest of the week. I'm meteorologist Matt Standridge.

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0: trust me, I'm fully aware. 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Now, if you'd like a shot at winning this $50 gift card, go ahead and text the word DATE now, D-A-T-E, to 601-995-0987. 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

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Well, this past Saturday, on Saturday Night Live, Dakota Johnson, she was the guest host. And Taylor Swift made an appearance during the monologue and was talking about how Dakota would show up at her house with an empty bottle of wine and overshare on her couch.

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2: Clouds continue to break. Enjoy more and more sun as the day goes on. We'll top out in the mid-80s today with a decent north wind, about 5 to 15 miles per hour. We'll continue to clear out. In fact, tonight will be mainly clear with lots of sun the rest of the week. I'm meteorologist Matt Standridge. Next time.

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This is kind of scary. Halle Berry has been accused of abusing her son. Of course, if you don't think Halle Berry is capable of abuse, you never sat through Catwoman.

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0: kiss.
1: Police in North Texas say a 37-year-old man found a bag stuffed with $128,514 in cash sitting on top of a Bank of America ATM back in August. There's a smaller bag that contained 19 checks, too. There's also some information that the bags may have come from a Chick-fil-A. And what the guy did next is pretty admirable. This is your feel-good story of the day on Mix 98.7. So the guy took it to a nearby Chick-fil-A location, but the manager said that it wasn't theirs, so he ended up calling the police. Investigators later determined that the Brinks technician had serviced the ATM and was supposed to take the money, but accidentally left it by the machine. Police say that every single dollar was accounted for. The man asked to remain anonymous. Police chief said, quote, he just thought it was the right thing to do and that he doesn't think it goes beyond that. And that's your feel-good story of the day on Mix 98.7.
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12: Clouds continue to break. Enjoy more and more sun as the day goes on. We'll top out in the mid-80s today with a decent north wind, about 5 to 15 miles per hour. We'll continue to clear out. In fact, tonight will be mainly clear with lots of sun the rest of the week. I'm meteorologist Matt Stanley.

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Fisher here. So, did you hear that Paramount and Warner Brothers, they are merging, and the new name is going to be Skydance. Of course, the new name for the Paramount and Warner Brothers workers is going to be Unemployed. Yikes.

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0: 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Fisher is my name. So last night, my daughter and I went to the Weird Al concert out at the amphitheater. Oh, it was a fantastic show. That concert was a lot of fun. Ran into some of her friends, and so her and her friends got their little group together, and they were singing and dancing, and I, of course, was singing and dancing. He got up there and did classics. It was just a fun concert, and Weird Al is really one of the most underrated vocalists, too. But that said, we did share some pictures and some videos on our Facebook page, so you can go by and check it out and see some of the experience from last night at the amphitheater. Switching gears, here is your dad joke of the day for a Monday. Here we go. Why was the safari cat disqualified from the race? Well, that's because he was a cheetah.
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1: MDOT reporting all clear right now on the interstates, major highways, and thoroughfares. Do keep an eye out for those construction zone slowdowns and phantom jams. Let's please make sure we're buckled up and driving safely. That's your Metro Traffic.
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10: It's nice and warm, but not too hot out there with that northerly breeze. We have a good mix of sun and clouds, but those clouds are becoming fewer and far between as we kick that system out that we have the weekend. Enjoy the rest of the week with high pressure, clear skies. So for tomorrow, mainly clear weather, highs in the mid-80s. I'm meteorologist Matt Stinder.

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1: MDOT reporting all clear right now on the interstates, major highways, and thoroughfares. Do keep an eye out for those construction zone slowdowns and phantom jams. Let's please make sure we're buckled up and driving safely. That's your Metro Traffic.
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1: MDOT reporting all clear right now on the interstates, major highways, and thoroughfares. Do keep an eye out for those construction zone slowdowns and phantom jams. Let's please make sure we're buckled up and driving safely. That's your Metro Traffic.
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2: Over the weekend at the box office, to no one's surprise, and sad for Tom Cruise that Digger didn't even make it into the, well, it's in the top five. It's the fifth. It was the fifth biggest
3: didn't
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2: 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Ouch for Hollywood. 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
15: It's nice and warm, but not too hot out there with that northerly breeze. We have a good mix of sun and cloud, but those clouds are becoming fewer and far between as we kick that system out that we had the weekend. Enjoy the rest of the week with high pressure, clear skies. So for tomorrow, mainly clear weather, highs in the mid-80s. I'm meteorologist Matt

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1: MDOT reporting all clear right now on the interstates, major highways, and thoroughfares. Do keep an eye out for those construction zone slowdowns and phantom jams. Let's please make sure we're buckled up and driving safely. That's your Metro Traffic.
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1: MDOT reporting all clear right now on the interstates, major highways, and thoroughfares. Do keep an eye out for those construction zone slowdowns and phantom jams. Let's please make sure we're buckled up and driving safely. That's your Metro Traffic.
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14: This evening, enjoy more sun before the sun sets, and as temperatures fall eventually back to some 70s through sunset, and then 60s with mainly clear skies are expected tonight. Tomorrow for your Tuesday, after a nice cool start in the morning, we'll hit the upper 80s in the afternoon. We may flirt again with 90 degrees later this week. I'm meteorologist Matt Standridge.

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1: MDOT reporting all clear right now on the interstates, major highways, and thoroughfares. Do keep an eye out for those construction zone slowdowns and phantom jams. Let's please make sure we're buckled up and driving safely. That's your Metro Traffic.
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6: You knew that early on what you wanted to be in life?
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6: Like a kid in a candy store, huh?
7: And right then I knew it was either that or a rock star.
6: I didn't know you could sing.
7: You know, I can't. 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
6: I don't know, John. If you think about it, you got thousands of fans.
7: Yeah.
6: And women who adore you.
7: Okay.
6: You're a rock star.

0: 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And these are my Rolling Stones.
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6: This evening, enjoy.

More sun before the sun sets, and as temperatures fall eventually back to some 70s through sunset, and then 60s with mainly clear skies are expected tonight. Tomorrow for your Tuesday, after a nice cool start in the morning, we'll hit the upper 80s in the afternoon. We may flirt again with 90 degrees later this week. I'm meteorologist Matt Standridge.

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